0: like deserved it.
1: I think that's ultimately a conversation that you have to have behind closed doors. Because I'll say this, doing it out in the public, you don't want to embarrass the coaching staff. Ultimately, the school owns the number.
2: Two pros, LeVar Arrington, Brady Quinn, and a cup of Joe, Jonas Knox. 6 a.m. Eastern, 3 a.m. Pacific on Fox Sports Radio. And now, Steve Covino.
3: Oh, boy.
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3: Yeah, first of all, do you look at it as like, look at the huevos on this kid that wants Jaden Daniels' number? Or do you look at it as, Jaden Daniels, you played 26 games. Yes, you won a Heisman 2 years ago, 2024, big star.
0: Well, we can't downplay the Heisman. I mean, that's pretty
3: dope.
0: I'm
3: sorry, 2023.
0: Yeah.
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0: I mean, yeah, but still, that's a personal accolade. A championship would have been better, of course. 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I agree. It is very petty to complain about this and put a cease and desist on his name, image, and likeness moving forward.
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0: Don't you dare.
1: Nelly?
2: Is this Nelly? And
1: Paul Wall?
2: Paul Wall.
1: What do you do, baby?
2: That's the one. I was like, no. Who else? Paul Wall. I haven't heard this song in.

0: Wow. The Lakers got sold again. Maybe it was an offer that they couldn't refuse. But if you buy it for $10 billion 10 months ago and you sell it for over $12 billion, I would say that's a nice return. But why are you selling unless it's an offer that you can't refuse? Now, you might say, well, he made $2 billion. Okay. And he also owns the Dodgers, or majority owner with the Dodgers. But I don't know. Lakers are being sold to Josh Kushner and Bob Iger. They, you know, there's a lot of people involved in trying to get the expansion franchise in Vegas. And they must have been told, you're not getting it. And they probably thought, okay, why don't we make a wild offer here? Can we give Mark Walter an offer he can't refuse? Let's give him $2.5 billion more than he paid for.
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0: despite the fact, I mean, they're almost like one of those champs from the 70s where, hey, they just did everything well. They ran the football well. Their quarterback played better than we thought. Their defense was fantastic, and they won the Super Bowl. Like, that's kind of how we're treating the Seahawks this summer with where we are.
1: Well, plenty of time to get your Sam Darnold vitriol going again for folks.
0: I'm telling you, man, that's really something. Exit out by DeFresca, exit Swollen Dome, Jason Smith, Mike Harmon. Coming up next, yes, who has joined the running for the number one pick in the 2027 draft after tonight?
2: Cleveland!
0: Fuck.
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7: And I'm waiting to see Jordan Love be consistent. You know, there's been pockets where you go, wow. You know, Caleb, with another year with Ben Johnson, you got some weapons there. I would probably put the Bears over the Packers, at least not right now. Yeah, Paul?
9: It did feel like the Bears lived on the edge too often. And I don't know how sustainable that could be in another 17 games.
7: Yeah, I brought that up with Washington. Jaden Daniels' first year, I said, that's not sustainable. You're not going to be able to win all of those games on, like, last plays, last minute. Then they had the injuries, because I didn't think they were going to make the playoffs last year. But even if Jaden Daniels doesn't get injured. Yes, Marvin.
10: Is this last call for the Lions as far as being a Super Bowl contender? Because to me, they're up there with the Bills and the Ravens as, oh, we got to get there.
7: Yeah, but I got everybody under contract here. I got Gibbs, Amon-Ra St. Brown, Aiden Hutchinson, Penei Sewell. So I've got guys under contract here. So I would give them maybe 2 years with this window. But yeah, it feels like it's a window's closing just a little bit here. Yes, Marv.
10: Is it weird to me that I feel like they're in a win-win situation? Like, if they don't get to the Super Bowl in 20 years, Lions fans are going to look at them and look how good we were for this stretch of time.
7: I don't know if that's a win-win because they haven't had this hope. And all you have the game. You're going to win the game against the Niners. You're going to the Super Bowl.
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12: Mendoza says he largely avoids the iconic Las Vegas Strip. He compared it to a childhood haunted house. Yeah. He only wears Raiders gear and stuff from Adidas. And he also has shut down social media until the season ends. So that's going to be, well, the Raiders season ends in January. So he'll have no social media till then. Then, wait, there's more. Mendoza also said, the playbook is my girlfriend. Close quote. Playbook is my girlfriend and has largely decided no ladies. You ladies are toxic. You're toxic, you ladies. And no partying. Poindexter ain't partying. And he describes himself as willing to be, quote, psycho about football.
6: 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It's Ben Maller.
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6: 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And here's what you need to know.
15: In the American League West, Houston started the night two games ahead of the Rangers. Houston has won with five runs in the bottom of the 10th, beating Seattle 10-7. Christian Walker, the game-winning homer. Yordan Alvarez hit his 36th of the year. And the Rangers have just fallen behind 5-3 at the A's in the bottom of the 7th. The Dodgers lead the Brewers 3-1 in the top of the 7th. Dodger starter Yoshinobu Yamamoto went the first six innings with nine strikeouts. The Padres won their sixth game in a row, 7-5 at Cleveland. Baltimore ended Tampa Bay's nine-game winning streak 6-5. Toronto down the Yankees 3-1. Wins for the Mets in Arizona. Wins for the Cubs and Pirates. Cincinnati shut out Miami 1-0. White Sox won at Detroit 9-5. New Orleans Saints rookie wide receiver Jordan Tyson will miss some time with a hamstring injury. NFL preseason, Denver dominated at Atlanta 27-7. I'm Steve Desig.
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1: Stay!
0: Around FNA and FSR is coming up in about 10 minutes.
2: That is true.
0: But

0: took over. And again, man, he threw for like almost 3,000 yards, 24 touchdowns, only five interceptions. He ran for another 462 yards, another 10 touchdowns. All right.
1: I love that he stayed. He was resilient. You know, he didn't run from the competition. He waited his time out, and now he's having an opportunity. So I'm rooting for him. I don't know how he translates to the next level.
0: I don't see the next level.
1: I don't see it. Maybe backup. Maybe he's a seventh round guy, you know, later round draft pick or unsigned, undrafted. But I love his journey, and I'm excited to see what he does this year at Georgia, man.
0: You know, Josh Hoover is another one who's interesting, right? He's at Indiana now. Had real success at TCU, right? Texas quarterback, Texas kid. So he's another one that's going to be interesting.
1: Yeah, man. Great. I'm so pumped, man. I mean, I'm locked in. You get me even fired up, man.
2: Yeah.
1: I love it. You get me to another level, brother. I'm fired up, man.
0: Let's go, baby. All right. Listen, stay tuned. Fellas, coming up next. We are
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13: Throws a ball across the middle that gets picked off, and the social media tag says right on cue. Now, I understand in every play, you can highlight and show the highlight and compliment that, or show the low light. And in this one, when you're against your own team, it's going to show both. But I don't see any other social media teams doing this.
14: Jalen Hurts is one of them conversations. You got to, if I'm in Philly, I would rather err on the side of caution. So if you're overreading into it, you know, chances are anybody else who saw it and looked at it, they're overreading it too. But maybe it's just the idea that they were talking about the player who intercepted it. Whatever they were talking about, boom, he throws the interception right on cue. Like, if it played out that way, then I can't say I have a horrible problem with it. Although I think you still have to be careful with it if I'm in the Philadelphia organization, if I'm reporting, because, I mean, there's sensitivities to the way Jalen Hurts has been playing quarterback. I don't think that's a military secret.
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15: Now, the Philadelphia Eagles. Hurts threw an interception in camp, which is like giving up a home run in spring training. It doesn't matter. New receivers, new personnel. And they post on the Eagles' social media right on cue. Now, that

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6: This is going to be fun.
3: And there are some shows you can't miss.
6: Let's not overreact.
3: This is Covino and Rich.
6: Danny G said, you know, let's pay tribute to some of those old-timey timers that you heard all the legends of.
13: Yeah.
6: Let me tell you about Jim Thorpe. You know, you hear things like that, and your ears perk up because you're like, yeah, all right, let's hear it.
14: Well, how about a shout-out to our pal Mad Dog Russo, the league leader in shout-outs for Bob Cousy.
6: Yeah. No, for sure.
14: Bob Cousy.
6: Now, I have a funny story because I was collecting my baseball cards, right?
14: Mm-hmm.
6: You know, in the prime of my baseball card collecting days, the 1987 Tops, the frame, the wood frame border.
14: They matched my house. Everyone had that wood paneling in their house. Why not do it on Tops baseball cards?
6: And I remember...
14: Maybe on the side of your parents' station wagon.
6: I remember.
14: There was a lot of wood loving in the 80s.
6: I'm there with my grandpappy, and he's cracking peanuts and everything. Right? You know, he's cracking his nuts with the little nutcracker thing that they had. Old grandpappies had. You know what I'm talking about, Sam?
13: Yeah.
14: A nutcracker.
6: Yeah, but you know.
13: Walnut cracker.
6: Yeah, the walnut ones. Why don't we do that anymore?
15: Good for your hand strength.
6: Yeah, so he's doing that, and he's watching me open baseball cards.
14: Hand strength used to matter a lot more. Remember your parents having those grippy things?
6: Dude, yeah. And my grandpappy had mangled fingers because he was a butcher, right? So he had his butcher hands mangling those nuts.
13: Now, Rich, we have needos.
6: Yeah. And I'm opening up baseball cards, and I pull a Robbie Thompson 1987 San Francisco Giants card, right? And Robbie Thompson... And I remember specifically my grandfather going,
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0: going, oh, man, again, it's a preseason. We're not making sweeping judgments, but, like, you loved him in Notre Dame. You saw how good he was. And it, like, and just seeing his movement, the art of movement, it's amazing. All right. 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
18: When you guys think of preseason football.
19: I don't either.
18: But okay.
19: Yes.
18: There's only one player I think of in the entire history of the NFL when I think of preseason football.
19: Really?
20: Wait. Can I guess?
19: There's one.
18: You could guess.
20: Is it LaDainian Tomlinson?
18: No.
19: Who is it?
18: The one player I think of when I think of preseason football, Victor Cruz. Because Victor Cruz almost came out of nowhere. That Jets-Giants game.
19: Yep.
18: And then after that preseason game, it felt like Victor Cruz went from like a bubble guy coming out of UMass.
19: To a star.
18: To a star in the NFL.
19: Yes.
18: Just because of preseason football.
20: And because of a little salsa dance.
19: Yes, but he had a moment and he made the most of it. He made the team. Right, changed his life. Yes, that's what Taylor likes. 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
8: In an NFL exhibition Friday night, Tampa Bay won at the Jets 24-16. Jets QB Geno Smith was out with a sore foot, but the Jets did lead 10-0 in the first quarter with rookie Cade Klubnik at quarterback. The Cleveland Cavaliers are trading Dennis Schroeder to the Hornets. WNBA Indiana over Dallas 98-87. Caitlin Clark 29 points, 10 assists, 1 turnover. Venus Williams lost her first-round match in Cincinnati. Scottie Scheffler leads in Memphis by 3 strokes. In baseball's late game, the Dodgers held on 3-1 over Milwaukee. The win to Yoshinobu Yamamoto. The Brewers left bases loaded in the ninth against Edwin Diaz. Houston got another homer from Yordan Alvarez, number 36 of the year. And Houston then scored 5 runs in the 10th to beat Seattle 10-7. A's over Texas 8-3. The Padres won their 6th straight. White Sox won 9-5 at Detroit. I'm Steve DeSager.
0: Attention. 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Anthony Gargano with the fellas.
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16: 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All right, let's sell the Lakers. We'll sell the Lakers instead. There is no, I mean, just to hear people talk today and say things like, it was just a deal. This was the way it was always. But yeah, because that's what you do. You meant to buy the Lakers to flip them. The Lakers are flip that basketball team. Flip that NBA team. I took over a team that, the roof was leaked and we didn't have a garage. And look what I've done in a year now. Look, it's all worth 2 points. Because a guy that's worth $25 billion gets into buying the Lakers only to flip them a year later. 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
3: I remember.
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3: I'm there with my grandpappy, and he's cracking peanuts and everything. Right? You know, he's cracking his nuts with the little nutcracker thing that they had. You know, old grandpappies had. You know what I'm talking about, Sam?
4: Yeah. A nutcracker.
3: Yeah, but you know.
5: Walnut cracker.
3: Yeah, the walnut ones. Why don't we do that anymore?
4: Good for your hand strength.
3: Yeah, so he's doing that, and he's watching me open baseball cards.
2: Hand strength used to matter a lot more. Remember your parents having those grippy things?
3: Dude, yeah. And my grandpappy had mangled fingers because he was a butcher, right? So he had his butcher hands mangling those nuts.
5: Now, Rich, we have needos.
3: Yeah. And I'm opening up baseball cards, and I pull a Robbie Thompson 1987 San Francisco Giants card, right? And Robbie Thompson. And I remember specifically my grandfather going,
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9: LSU has given out the number 5 to DJ Pickett. I'm just wondering, like, when you see this sort of stuff going on and you see guys at the pro level who are looking back and saying, "No, I don't want that guy to wear my number," does it bother you as a guy who's really embraced it?
10: 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When you think about 11 and the whole development of Sticks and Stick City and all that stuff, I realized going into it what the number meant to me. For Jaden Daniels, if it started mattering because they gave it to somebody that he didn't feel like deserved it, I think that's ultimately a conversation that you have to have behind closed doors. Because I'll say this, doing it out in the public, you don't want to embarrass the coaching staff. Ultimately, the school owns the number.
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17: In an NFL exhibition Friday night, Tampa Bay won at the Jets 24-16. Jets QB Geno Smith was out with a sore foot, but the Jets did lead 10-0 in the first quarter with rookie Cade Klubnik at quarterback. The Cleveland Cavaliers are trading Dennis Schroeder to the Hornets. WNBA Indiana over Dallas 98-87. Caitlin Clark 29 points, 10 assists, 1 turnover. Venus Williams lost her first round match in Cincinnati. Scottie Scheffler leads in Memphis by 3 strokes. In baseball's late game, the Dodgers held on 3-1 over Milwaukee. The win to Yoshinobu Yamamoto. The Brewers left bases loaded in the ninth against Edwin Diaz. Houston got another homer from Yordan Alvarez, number 36 of the year. And Houston then scored 5 runs in the 10th to beat Seattle 10-7. A's over Texas 8-3. The Padres won their 6th straight. White Sox won 9-5 at Detroit. I'm Steve.

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2: We have a high of 92, low of 67, and right now it's 69 and clear.
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8: Mendoza says he largely avoids the iconic Las Vegas Strip. He compared it to a childhood haunted house. Yeah. He only wears Raiders gear and stuff from Adidas. And he also has shut down social media until the season ends. So that's going to be, well, the Raiders season ends in January. So he'll have no social media till then. Wait, there's more. Mendoza also said, the playbook is my girlfriend. Close quote. Playbook is my girlfriend. And has largely decided no ladies. You ladies are toxic. You're toxic, you ladies. And no partying. Poindexter ain't partying. And he describes himself as willing to be, quote, psycho about football.
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14: The Dodgers took the late ball game Friday, beating Milwaukee 3-1 as the Brewers left bases loaded in the ninth against Edwin Diaz. Kansas City was a winner at the Angels 7-6. Jack Caglione, homer and 5 RBIs. Colorado won at San Francisco 5-2. The Giants will host the All-Star game in 2028. Next year, the Cubs will. The Cubs won Friday at Wrigley Field 3-0 over St. Louis. Cincinnati shut out Miami 1-0. The win to the Reds, Chase Burns. He's 14-2. The White Sox won at Detroit 9-5. Padres won their sixth in a row. Victories for Toronto and for Baltimore. The Orioles won at Tampa Bay 6-5, ending a Rays 9-game winning streak. Houston with 5 in the 10th beat Seattle 10-7. A's down Texas 8-3. In an NFL preseason matchup, Denver dominated at Atlanta 27-7. It was 24-0 at the half. I'm Steve DeSager.
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19: Oh, what is going on? Welcome in. Happy Saturday to you. Hope all is well. All is not well with Washington Commanders.

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1: To buy in the Yankees, it is a whole different ballpark, even for rich guys. But here's the key to it. The Lakers matter to the NBA, and Adam Silver doesn't want them tossed around and flipped like a 1993 Honda Civic. So he had to get somebody who understands television, who's negotiated for the league, who understands the sport. I mean, Iger was always kind of known as a Clipper fan more than a Laker fan. Kushner money, Iger is the face of Laker ownership because it's one thing to own an expansion team. Most of you can't name 50% of the owners in this league, but everybody knows who owns the Yankees or the Dodgers or the Cubs or the Eagles or the 49ers or the Cowboys. That's what you have here. And Iger is a great front man. He's put money down. Don't get me wrong. He's put a lot of money down. 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
9: I think you got to make room on that Mount Rushmore of teams for the number one pick with the Atlanta Falcons. You never want to be that crazy about it, but certain things stand out. 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The preseason is the preseason, but when guys are really, really good or they're really, really bad, that's something to really pay attention to. And the Falcons, nothing was good for them. Absolutely nothing. Like, Tua was awful. If you have Kyle Pitts in Dynasty and Fantasy, you're happy that he threw every time to him. But this was just the first possession with Tua getting hurried and having to throw the ball into the turf and fumbling on the first series. It was just nothing went Atlanta's way. This was absolutely awful.
4: 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The Odd Couple with Rob Parker and Kelvin Washington. 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
13: Count it on three. 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
4: Prop it up.
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12: Okay, the prop betting market. Jared, we start with you with something you like.
14: Well, I've been having some fun with baseball, and obviously we don't have football props yet. I'll get you some football props at some point. I'll also give you some player futures at some point before we get the season started in the NFL. But I've been having fun in Major League Baseball lately betting the daily strikeout leader props. And what is that? So obviously, every single day there's a fresh crop of starting pitchers, And they all have various strikeout numbers. Usually they range between 4.5 and 7.5 on the high side. Like a Mizorowski today is going to be in the 7.5, 8.5 range even against the Dodgers. But the daily strikeout leader market's interesting because you really get some fun long shots. And I've hit a couple of really good ones. I hit a Peyton Tolley at 12-1 when he had that crazy strikeout game against the Athletics. I hit a Logan Henderson at 10-1 a couple weeks ago. So these are really fun. I've got three guys today that I really like. Jesus Luzardo for the Phillies. I've got, he's at 8-1. I've got Mackenzie Gore for the Rangers. He's at 16-1. I really like that one because he actually won. He was the daily strikeout leader last week. I had a 9-1 prop on him last week. He faces the Athletics today. And then the other one I like is Ian Seymour, Tampa Bay Rays pitcher, is at 16-1 against the Orioles. His prop is 6.5 today, too. So I would bet all these guys over with their strikeout props. Ian Seymour over 6.5, Mackenzie Gore over 6.5. And it looks like Luzardo is also 6.5 against the Twins.
12: Okay. All right, so I'm going to look at this Orioles-Rays game. Kyle Bradish, he's going for the Baltimore Orioles. I like under 4.5 strikeouts for him today. I've gone to the well on this so often, Jared. The Rays, they strike out the least amount of times in MLB by a lot, right? Like Arizona, the Diamondbacks are number two in the league, least strikeouts. The Rays have struck out 35 fewer times than the number two team. They just don't strike out. And you're going up against a pitcher who is not a strikeout artist. He's got more innings pitched than strikeouts this season, Kyle Bradish. So I like under Bradish's strikeout prop of 4.5 because the Rays, they just do a good job of not striking out. I typically go with Rays and Jays. I look at who the opposing starting pitcher is with Rays and Jays games. And a lot of times, Jared, not all the time, obviously, but consistently, they're going under that starting pitcher's strikeout prop. So I'll take under 4.5 with Bradish today.
14: I like it. I mean, I'll give you a glimpse behind the curtain of how I do strikeout props. There's one website, Fangraphs, which is tremendous. And if you're good at navigating the Fangraphs website, there's a section called pitch level data where they give you the plate discipline of all the teams. And they'll tell you the chase rate, the O swing percentage, which is the percentage of pitches a batter swings at outside the strike zone, and the contact percentage. Also the CSW percentage, which is the called plus swinging strike percent. I use those numbers exclusively. And Tampa and Toronto are two of the highest contact rates in the league. Actually, they are one and three. Tampa's one, Toronto's three. Arizona's also up there as well. So those are just great tools to use to help assist with your strikeout prop.
12: I like it, man. I like it. Very good stuff. Got the tape in the middle of the glasses and everything. It's beautiful stuff. All right, coming up. We are Fox Sports. 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
3: We have a high of 92, low of 67, and right now it's 69 and clear.
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0: to start for the Jets this year. Not from the perspective of, hey, everybody starts a couple of quarterbacks a couple of times because that's how the NFL goes, but I mean the desire to see him because he's a gamer, right? I mean, look, he wears number 10. He kind of has Chad Pennington's hairline. He kind of looks like Pennington a little bit. Like, he's fun.
1: He's got a better arm.
0: And, right, but the thing is, he reminds me a lot of Pennington, except, yeah, he's got a better arm. He's got moxie. He's got all of this. He's smart. Honestly, I'm telling you.
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3: Now that I think about it, why wasn't Bill Belichick in, right? 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And we knew Bill Belichick had a chance to be it. He was not, did not get the 40 votes that he needed. And right there, controversy ensues. We have a bunch of conversations. But Adam Vinatieri, because he brings him back up, starts the conversation again of that should have been Bill Belichick because he should have been their first ballot Hall of Famer. When you mention all the stuff he does in football, all the titles he has as a head coach, not to mention it when he was an assistant coach with the Giants, of course, should add some there as well. The conversation begins, why wasn't he there again? And I got to go back to this. Do I believe you deserve to be up in the Hall of Fame? Yes. And I think all of those things came back to bite him in the butt, even though we all know he is a dynamic coach.
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6: In an NFL exhibition Friday night, Tampa Bay won at the Jets 24-16. Jets QB Geno Smith was out with a sore foot, but the Jets did lead 10-0 in the first quarter with rookie Cade Klubnik at quarterback. The Cleveland Cavaliers are trading Dennis Schroeder to the Hornets. WNBA Indiana over Dallas 98-87. Caitlin Clark 29 points, 10 assists, 1 turnover. Venus Williams lost her first round match in Cincinnati. Scottie Scheffler leads in Memphis by 3 strokes. In baseball's late game, the Dodgers held on 3-1 over Milwaukee. The win to Yoshinobu Yamamoto. The Brewers left bases loaded in the ninth against Edwin Diaz. Houston got another homer from Yordan Alvarez, number 36 of the year. And Houston then scored 5 runs in the 10th to beat Seattle 10-7. A's over Texas 8-3. The Padres won their 6th straight. White Sox won 9-5 at Detroit. I'm Steve DeSager.
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2: Here's Brian Noe, Rich Hornberger, and Jared Smith.
11: Oh, what is going on? Happy Saturday to you. Hope all is fantastic. No Rich O with us today, but he'll be back next week. I think he had to attend a wedding and, cake stands, the whole thing. You know how the orange...
12: Better wedding now than in football season.
11: That's right. Get it out of the way. Right. I saw a funny joke. It was just like a meme or something. It was about Notre Dame football. It was something like, all right, get all the birthday parties, all the weddings out of the way. 5 weeks from now, like, I don't know you, basically. Like, football season has started, that sort of thing.
12: Someone's planning a wedding right now for the, like, there's like 3 or 4 days in October, November that are just like, you know, elite college football days. There's some poor schmo right now that's booking a flight to a wedding for that weekend.
11: I feel, you know, it's funny. One of my one of my good friends. We did radio.

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1: There's so many running backs that would whoop your ass, but they're more compact, if that makes sense. Jeremiah Love just looks like a beast of a dude, and he really did. I know you could say, yo, against what? Second and third stringers. But Jeremiah Love looked very much like he could be one of the top five or so running backs in the NFL this year. He just had something about him. And I know it's preseason. I know it's time to, you know, make crazy observations. But Jeremiah Love, look out. Jeremiah Love with a not elite offensive line. Picture him against a Rams defense. Picture him, you know, picture Myles Garrett or playing the Niners and Nick Bosa's on one side and Fred Warner's in the middle and then or Seattle's defense. These are who Jeremiah Love are going to have to go against in real life.
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10: Today, Seattle Seahawks cornerback Devin Witherspoon agreed to a four-year, $132 million extension with over $101 million guaranteed, making him the highest-paid cornerback in NFL history. Arizona Cardinals head coach Mike LaFleur told reporters today that rookie running back Jeremiah Love will be held out this week due to a sore ankle. Today's preseason action kicks off with three games 1 hour from now. The Buffalo Bills officially ring in new Highmark Stadium against the Carolina Panthers. Deshaun Watson gets the start at quarterback for the Cleveland Browns as they take on the Chicago Bears at Soldier Field, while John Harbaugh's New York Giants play host to the Minnesota Vikings. Baseball Friday night, the Los Angeles Dodgers over the Milwaukee Brewers 3-1. The Dodgers now one game behind the Brewers for the best record in the National League. I'm Isaac Lowenkron.
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7: Today, Seattle Seahawks cornerback Devin Witherspoon agreed to a four-year, $132 million extension with over $101 million guaranteed, making him the highest-paid cornerback in NFL history. Arizona Cardinals head coach Mike LaFleur told reporters today that rookie running back Jeremiah Love will be out this week due to a sore ankle. Three preseason games kicking off moments from now. The Buffalo Bills officially ringing in new Highmark Stadium by playing host to the Carolina Panthers. Deshaun Watson gets the start for the Cleveland Browns against the Bears at Soldier Field, Chicago. And John Harbaugh's New York Giants hosting the Minnesota Vikings. Today's Major League Baseball action leads off 10 minutes from now with the Tigers hosting the White Sox. Just over an hour from now at Wrigley, it'll be the Cubs and the St. Louis Cardinals. I'm Isaac Lohengrin.
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14: 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You know the names.

0: Fox Sports Radio studios. All right, so we have a little time here. Filling in today for Jonas. And Nikki,
1: that's exactly I want to
0: separate a little bit. I've said this about the WNBA. This see, I'm old school when it comes to women's sports. Title IX was new when I pretty much went to UCLA. And when I went to UCLA, the women's athletic department consisted of a trailer. Okay. We didn't have the offices they have now. Ann Myers.
1: Drysdale. I was with her earlier this week at a Sparks game.
0: Well, Annie and I have been friends forever. I mean, almost 50 years we've been friends.
1: She looks incredible.
0: She looks incredible. Yeah. She is incredible. She's an incredible person.
1: Sorry, I didn't mean to comment on her. But just seeing her in person, I was wow.
0: After her husband, Don Drysdale, who was one of the most humble superstar players I had ever met in my life. Of course, he was a Dodgers announcer, passed away at a very young age. I remember it was, I guess, a month afterwards, and I was on the phone with Annie for hours. You know, I mean, she was dealing. She had three little kids. I mean, it was devastating. I love her. I love everything about her. And I love women's sports in general. Do I prefer watching over men's sports? It depends. I mean, I can be in the moment, so to speak. I mean, I'm the same way about men's sports.
1: Right.
0: I mean, I don't just watch sports because it's men or women. There's got to be something compelling for me to actually sit down and watch any game. You know, people say, well, sometimes you have to do it for your job, obviously. But I mean, as far as just sitting down and watching a game, there's got to be some reason why I'm watching.
1: I agree with you, especially working in the industry. There's a lot to go to watch all the time.
0: When am I going to sit down and watch nine innings of baseball, or when am I going to watch a full game? You know, I can tune in the second half, you know, NBA game, fourth quarter, that type of thing. So women's sports is no different to me. If there's a compelling reason to watch a game, I'm going to watch a game. And Caitlin Clark became a compelling reason to watch a game, and I was watching games that I normally don't watch. WNBA has many great stars. And by the way, they have reaped the full benefits of all the attention that Caitlin Clark has given to this league. It's not just her that are getting national endorsement deals. They're all over the place. Sophie Cunningham had all these
1: landmark CBA negotiations.
0: Correct. So she's doing commercial work. So they're all reaping the benefits. Very similar to what happened with Tiger Woods in the golf, where his fame raised the level for everybody.
1: Rising tide lift all boats.
0: Because there were people that weren't diehard golf fans and suddenly were watching golf simply because of the presence of Tiger Woods. And ultimately, the players accepted that. And, you know, they may have been a little resistant that one guy was getting all the attention. But after a while, they realized, wow, this is to our benefit as well. And all of a sudden, they celebrated Tiger instead of trying to fight him. But we're still not celebrating, apparently, the Caitlin Clark situation. I want to get your thoughts just on, you know, the Indiana Fever coach and some of the comments that she's made. Obviously, the commissioner of the WNBA. Remember, this is still a league that's totally bankrolled by the NBA and the NBA owners. They probably thought, finally, we got something that is going to turn this league around in our favor, and they seem to be fighting against it. What has been your whole thought process through this entire thing?
1: Well, there's this saying, right, any PR is good PR, and I would argue that right now, at this moment in time, the WNBA is like the fourth most talked about professional sport in the United States, right? But a lot of times the discourse around the game is created this little funnel of people who have never watched one WNBA game. It's attracting all these people for various reasons. It could be discussions about racism, transgender athletes, just headlines that are really distracting, right? And so I go back and forth. Like, it's really great to see the WNBA headlining major news outlets. But the reason we're talking about it, I don't like it.
0: Right. Instead of talking about the game itself,
1: right.
0: I mean, I've always said this. Let the women perform. If you want to watch, then watch.
1: Right.
0: It's simple as that. You don't need this outside noise.
1: Right.
0: And they seem to be exasperating it right now.
1: Right.
0: All right, so I want to get a little more into this at the top of the hour, because obviously there's a couple of people that want to become WNBA players, and we understand their reason to try to get the publicity out of it. That, plus we got a lot more NFL news with the preseason rolling along. Keep it right here. This is Fox Sports Saturday. We are Fox Sports.
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17: Controversy stems from LSU continuing to use Jaden Daniels' image and honoring his legacy and celebrating his legacy, and then also reissuing his number 5 jersey. So there's a player on LSU this year wearing the number 5 jersey. Now, Daniels attempted to distance himself from the legal wrangling that's going on, the maneuvering, saying he still has love for LSU and indicated there was no personal animosity. 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
23: 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Is it LaDainian Tomlinson?
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0: here in the Fox Sports Radio studios, having fun today, filling in for Jonas. He's been doing a lot of Little League stuff.
1: Fun.
0: Yeah. I remember those days of my kids. That's all consuming. I have three of them. You know, they're
2: not all,
0: in the all
2: balls team. Are equal.
0: That is true. That's true.
2: So that sounded really inappropriate.
0: Well, it was.
2: I got hit in the balls at least a dozen times by six-year-olds.
0: Mm-hmm.
2: I'm done with balls, period.
0: I will say this. As a parent, when you have kids, young kids in sports, and you know, you always tell yourself, I'm not going to be one of those guys. The problem for me is my voice is really loud. It just carries.
1: It just carries.
0: It just carries.
1: How many fights and umps did you get in?
0: I didn't have to. I would on the side. They could hear me from anywhere.
1: You were chirping.
0: I remember a game. My younger son Garrett. He's left-handed.
1: Uh-huh. As am I.
0: And he was pitching. And he is there. His team has a one-run lead, final inning, and he's a very low-key kid. He was never even very demonstrative. And he's throwing pitches to a hitter that's just sitting there with the bat on his shoulder. He's not swinging at anything. And this umpire is squeezing this strike zone, something fierce. And he ends up calling ball four on a pitch that was like down the middle. And I am just ballistic. Gary's just standing on the mound, throw me the ball. Next batter hits a ground ball, routine ground ball to our all-star shortstop, who was the son of the coach of the team, who promptly threw it away, two-run score, and we lose the game. I went after that umpire. I think I knew the guy also. I don't know. It's hard to contain myself on that kind of situation. I'm glad those days are over.
1: Mm-hmm.
0: So we were just discussing again on this whole Laker thing. My concern is about this, about the whole Laker dynamic. If I'm Luka Doncic, I sort of wonder what's going on here.
1: You know, he's had five ownership groups in the past 2 years.
0: That's right. Yeah. So, yeah, the Mavs were sold.
1: Yep.
0: And rumors are they were leaving Dallas. Remember, they mm-hmm. were, yeah. So, yeah, that would be my first question is, like, okay. I love this. Both Kushner and Iger came out with a joint statement saying, oh, we've been NBA fans our whole life. I'm like,
1: okay. Iger's at Lakers games. I've seen him there before. Now, apparently Chris Paul might be in the mix.
0: I heard that name mentioned. In what
1: yes.
0: respect?
1: Iger's a big Chris Paul guy. And
0: Chris Paul's not a good guy, and you know that.
1: I actually don't know that.
0: Oh, you get along with Chris Paul?
1: No, I haven't. I've never gotten to cover him. No, I've never gotten to cover him.
0: He's one of those guys that created an off-air persona. Remember the commercials he used to do and everything with the twin and everything?
1: Yeah, yeah.
0: Good commercials, yeah.
3: Was it him or was it his brother who went into the suicide forest and desecrated it?
1: Oh
0: wow, I didn't know about that. Where are you going here with us?
3: They are basically banned from Japan for a reason.
0: All right, yeah. Great player. I mean, obviously an all-time.
3: Oh, I'm
0: legend.
3: Sorry. I'm sorry, Chris Paul.
0: Garrett
3: looked
0: about?
3: Over at me like weirdly, and I'm just like,
4: not Logan Paul or Jake Paul.
1: Oh my gosh,
3: got completely crossed.
1: I thought you were talking about Cliff Paul from the commercials.
0: Yeah,
1: I was like, what?
0: Okay, where are you right now?
3: Where I am is hungry right now. So I'm sorry.
0: And I saw you bring in food, so eat the food.
1: Oh, yeah. I had someone who thought the Russell Westbrook retirement was a Russell Wilson retirement, but he's already retired.
0: I was like in the forest. Like Chris Paul's in a forest? Wow. Interesting.
1: I was like Cliff Paul from
0: State
1: Farm.
0: Wow, I missed that story. I want to know more. Okay. Thank you very much.
1: And on that note.
3: Congratulations.
0: Okay. That would be my only concern is for the actual team, because you made all these changes. You moved on from LeBron James and everything else. Everything seems to be set. You've hired your new staff. I don't know what Lon Rosen's going to do. He may have the shortest run of any president in the history of the NBA because Well, he's got new bosses now. I doubt they're going to keep on.
1: Yeah, what do you think's going to happen with Pelinka, Magic?
0: Well, I mean, all the Dodger people are removed now.
1: Yeah.
0: So all the people that Pelinka was having to go through to make any deal have been taken off the table. So now who's going to answer? Chris Paul? Not Logan? Yeah. Chris Paul, he's going to have to answer to him now? Is Jeannie still around? These are just the kind of crazy stories, but this is the dynamic of the sports world we're working with right now. You have an answer for the Lakers?
1: I only have questions.
0: Only questions? Well, we can't answer any more questions because our time's up. Keep it on Fox Sports Radio.
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11: We have a high of 92, low of 67, and right now it's 69 and clear.
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13: Doesn't want them tossed around and flipped like a 1993 Honda Civic. 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Kushner money, Iger is the face of Laker ownership because it's one thing to own an expansion team. Most of you can't name 50% of the owners in this league, but everybody knows who owns the Yankees or the Dodgers or the Cubs or the Eagles or the 49ers or the Cowboys. 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And Iger is a great front man. 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Don't get me wrong. He's put a lot of money down. 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
17: 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Absolutely nothing. Like, Tua was awful. 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
1: Has this been recent?
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0: A Taco Bell commercial, isn't it?
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0: 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Chris Perfett, again, playing DJ. Welcome back in.
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0: Thank you, Tracy.
2: You're so welcome.
0: I appreciate that. And now it's time for our recurring segment, the do's and the don'ts of the week.
3: Highlighting the do's.
4: Ooh, I love that.
3: And putting a spotlight on the don'ts.
5: The subject brings me no joy.
6: Don't do that.
0: That's insane.
3: It's time for the do's and the don'ts in sports.
0: All right, Tracy, I'm going to hit you with one to start us off. And it's about sweet baby Fernando Mendoza.
2: Aww.
0: So he made his little debut with the Raiders. He's officially an NFL player. But he was asked about how he's settling into Las Vegas and if he's been to the Strip yet. And here's what he said. He said, "It's like when you're a kid, you're trick-or-treating, and there's the haunted house. You're not trying to go over there." So my do is do believe in sweet baby Fernando Mendoza. He went out there and he looked good. It's preseason, whatever. If this man plays well, he is a coach's dream of a quarterback.
2: Sure is.
0: He is the perfect quarterback to be the quarterback of the Las Vegas Raiders because you do not have to worry a single second that this man is going to be indulging in all of the things that you can indulge in Las Vegas.
2: That is,
0: and you don't have to
2: true.
0: Worry. I think he said the playbook is my girlfriend. Like, he has a one-track mind when it comes to football, and he gets there early, he stays late. There was a wonderful profile on him recently that just came out that, like, I am just like, this is exactly what you want your quarterback to be if you are a head coach.
2: I love it. He's sweet baby Fernando Mendoza.
0: Sweet baby Fernando Mendoza.
2: I have a do that is, if you're an icon, be an icon. Do be an icon in everything. I don't know if you saw, but LeBron James started a golf YouTube channel today. And he
0: didn't see this. So, all right.
2: Oh,
0: we're learning about this in real time.
2: He full influencer. The beginning of it was something effective. "Hey guys, you enjoyed our reunion so much. We decided to show you here golfing in Scotland." And it was literally, I was like, he's full influencer.
0: Did he drop a "let's get into it"?
2: He didn't drop a "let's get into it" exactly, but he did do like a "hey guys" wave. Like, it was full influencer. And I have to say, I loved it. I'm pretty sure I'm subscribing because it's amazing. I mean, I get LeBron. He's just going to be the king of everything. I'm sorry, but he just is.
0: I mean, you know what? Like, that was the only reason I really thought that maybe he actually would go to the Golden State Warriors, because the golf is real good up there.
2: Fair. And he's in Scotland right now, so he's making up for it.
0: Yeah. You know what? There's probably direct flights from Philly to Scotland, if I had to guess. Philly's along the eastern seaboard.
2: Mm-hmm.
0: It's about as close as you can get to Europe. Ugh, I want to go play golf in Scotland. I don't even play golf.
2: You should see if you can get on LeBron's YouTube channel.
0: Sure.
2: I mean,
0: I played my first time I ever played a course, I played a PGA course here in Chicago called Cog Hill.
2: Okay.
0: And it was disastrous. Tracy, I need to learn how to golf, but that was not the day.
2: But maybe that could be one of the segments, is that he turns not great golfers into great golfers.
0: He really would be the GOAT.
2: Hey guys, right. I'm here with Carmen Vitale, and we're gonna
0: teach her how to play golf.
2: All right, let's get into it.
0: I'll have my people call his people. All right, real quick, I've got another one. I said it's a don't, and it's don't get got. This was circulating in Chicago. There's been a lot of stadium stuff going on. We're gonna get into it later on, but there was. a guy that is very, that is being called a Bears analyst, that I need people to use that loosely, was apparently texted by someone claiming to be Dan Katz, as in Big Cat from Barstool, saying that the Bears were not only moving to Indiana, but changing their name to the Indiana Bears. And he reported it, and it got picked up and went everywhere. And I'm begging people to have a little bit more critical thinking skills. And also, if you're getting something from a source, journalism, you have to fact check that source with at least one more source, if not two.
2: Mm-hmm.
0: Don't get got, people. Have some critical thinking skills, too. Let's have some media literacy. Let's think twice about things. Let's consider the source. And let's stick around, because we've got a whole other hour coming up after this. Stick around. 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
4: Not only that, like when he takes the field, everybody's super, super pumped about it. Mm-hmm. Like the crowds behind him, that's got to feel good. Everyone wants to see him, even Raiders haters want to see this dude do well, I would imagine. But the fans are behind him big time, so that's a plus.
14: Not fans of other AFC West teams.
4: Yeah, maybe the other, maybe like 20 teams. Yeah. You know that. But you know what? 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We're talking about one preseason game. But after the game, I was saying, I know you got the one clip where, I don't know, it tickled my, it tickled me a little bit. 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
18: LSU has given out the number 5 to DJ Pickett. I'm just wondering, like, when you see this sort of stuff going on and you see guys at the pro level who are looking back and saying, no, I don't want that guy to wear my number, does it bother you as a guy who's really embraced it?
19: 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When you think about 11 and the whole development of Sticks and Stick City and all that stuff, I realized going into it what the number meant to me. For Jaden Daniels, if it started mattering because they gave it to somebody that he didn't feel like deserved it, I think that's ultimately a conversation that you have to have behind closed doors. Because I'll say this, doing it out in the public, you don't want to embarrass the coaching staff. Ultimately, the school owns the number.
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4: Today at Wrigley Field, highly touted St. Louis Cardinals prospect Joshua Baez made his Major League debut by hitting a home run on the first pitch he saw in the majors in the top of the first inning. He came up for his second Major League at-bat in the fourth inning and homered again. He came up for his third Major League at-bat in the sixth inning. And here was Chip Carey on Cardinals TV.
26: Swing, drive, well hit right. Suzuki back.

0: Buck and Fitz on Fox Sports Radio. He's Buck Rising. I'm Jason Fitz. Allow me to be a prisoner of the moment. As usually, I'm out on the Giants. This isn't a new prisoner of the moment for me thing. I've actually been out on the Giants for a few weeks in these conversations we've had about the New York football Giants. But boy, was there some confirmation bias to that take today. For anyone that hasn't seen, there is a highlight that is out there on Twitter right now of Jackson Dart getting just shellacked and taken down. Thankfully, he is okay. That's the most important part of it. But as he was absolutely hammered to the turf, he was then taken to the tent, as we are used to him seeing. And in fact, not only was he taken to the tent, but after the game, when he went to the podium, he said there, he's, quote, puzzled that every time he gets hit, he gets called into the blue tent and given a concussion protocol test. Remember, he made 5 trips to the blue medical tent in a 10-game span last year. 1 game in 2026, 1 trip into the blue medical tent. I know this is not him running around, Buck, but when you have a history of him running around, history of him saying, that's how I play, go back and watch my tape all the way to high school, now you see that he's on a team where the running back clearly just stood there where he got knocked a you-know-what out like he was back in the movie Friday. All of this happens just time after time after time. I have a hard time trusting, when we're talking about the anointing of quarterbacks, the way that we talk about Jackson Dart right now, like it's just so clear that he's the future of the franchise. I'm not that clear on anything with them.
1: This is why I wanted to have the conversation around camp that we just did in the last segment, because, I mean, I'm not going to, you know, crush fan bases for wanting, for having hope, right? Hope is important to sports. It's certainly important to the business of sports, right? They have to make you believe that you have a chance every year, which is why it's stunning that the Browns and the Raiders and the Titans and the Jets have been this god-awful for an extended period of time in a sport that is specifically structured to make sure that you are not this god-awful for an extended period of time. And yet, this stupidity is everywhere. Yes, and yet. So the Dart conversation is a more extreme version of the Cam conversation, because, like, I am worried about some of the stuff with Cam. Like, he had a, Fitzy, I don't know how much of you of it that you watched. They had probably about 20 snaps on offense as a first-team offense, which was pretty surprising to see them out there for that long in San Francisco as an offense. And Cam had, you know, Cam had an 11-play, 95-yard touchdown drive to open things up. Tony Pollard scored. It wasn't a touchdown pass. But then the next two drives, he's missing a bunch of stuff. And that third drive, he has, I believe the second drive actually, has an intentional grounding that is just like mind-numbingly stupid. Like, no matter what level of football that you are, and no matter how much time you have spent or how little time you have spent in pro football, that's a dumb play. Don't do that dumb play again. That's the only thing that I walked away from Thursday night feeling egregious. That was egregious that was committed by the quarterback. Can't do that. That's dumb. You're going to lose the football in a lot of situations. Somebody's going to make you pay for that. Dart, I have more extreme feelings about, because he just doesn't get it. He plays as if he has a thick skull, and maybe there are some redeeming qualities to that. But he also appears to have a thick skull in real life about the messages that he is willing or unwilling to receive about, you have a chance here to be the kind of thing that New York fans and the organization desperately need you to be, and yet you just don't understand that you have to protect yourself. I don't care what your MO was as a high school football player or as a college football player at Ole Miss. You are a liability as a professional starting quarterback. Act right. Understand that the feedback is not, it's not some criticism. It doesn't make you any less tough, you knuckle dragger. Like, go out there and protect yourself and make sure that you are available to give your team and your teammates and your coaching staff and the people whose jobs and livelihoods depend on you the opportunity to win more games, because you're not constantly in the blue medical tent. If he doesn't think that he should have been in the medical tent after he got splattered on that hit, he is not a moron, because that feels extreme, but he is displaying the behavior of a moron. And I cannot be lower on Jackson Dart stock.
0: There are some, I would say there, to put it gently, there are some similarities between the stat lines of Cam Ward and Jackson Dart that I think have been glossed over. They got there very differently, but I think it's interesting how so much of the world is ready to give up on Cam Ward right now, which I'm not sure is the wrong thing. I'm not sure where we are in Cam Ward, but they're anointing Jackson Dart in the same breath. I just can't do it. That's not the only issue I have with the Giants. I'll tell you about it more coming up next. Buck and Fitz, Fox Sports. We are Fox Sports.
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28: Browns quarterback Deshaun Watson played in the first half against the Chicago Bears. He completed 10 of 15 passes for 126 yards and led two scoring drives. Chicago ends up trouncing Cleveland 3-4, but head coach Monken very pleased with the performance of Deshaun Watson. Meanwhile, Jackson Dart got rocked in the preseason game for the Giants and Vikings and was sent to the concussion test. Tent. Meanwhile, Jamal Adams, the veteran defender for the Vikings, was taken to the locker room on a cart with a right knee injury after his debut. The Seattle Seahawks and cornerback Devin Witherspoon have agreed to terms on a new deal, 4 years, $132 million extension. Meanwhile, history for Cardinals rookie Joshua Baez, a highly touted prospect. He made his major league debut and in his first three at-bats hit three home runs. I don't need to tell you that's a new baseball record. I'm Chris Perfett.
2: 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When it goes down, raise your hand. 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
31: I want to say for the record, I think this is going to be a really interesting NFL season. There are several teams that right now, if you told me that you were going to make a sales pitch for why they are going to be dreadful.

0: Rising. I'm Jason Fitz. It's Buck and Fitz hanging out with you on Fox Sports Radio. Oh, it feels good to be back, and that means it's going to feel good for this one. Are you ready, Buck? Are you ready for the single greatest game show in the history of sports talk radio?
1: Sure.
0: Are you ready? Okay. Yeah. It's time for Would You?
2: It's easy.
0: Rather.
3: Don't think too hard.
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3: Buck, it's no good. Or fix it.
5: Alrighty. Would you rather, guys?
1: Oh, no.
5: We're back.
1: This has been botched so terribly.
6: That's
5: okay.
6: Should we start again? I can stop it.
0: Okay, you want to try it again?
6: You want to try it again?
1: I want to do it again.
0: Okay.
1: All right, we'll do it again.
0: All right. It's time for Would You Rather?
1: That's much
0: better.
3: It's easy, guys. Don't think too hard.
4: I'm not a moron.
3: Would you rather?
6: Make up your mind.
3: It's no good. Or fix it.
5: All righty, guys. That was better. Would you rather?
1: I'm just not even going to acknowledge it. Just be like, just get this crap over with so I can go home and get on with my day. That is the correct approach.
5: Would you rather accidentally send I miss you to your crush's dad or I want you to your mom?
1: Oh, I feel like it has to be the first one. I don't know that my mom would know what that means, so maybe you could get away with it, but I feel like I would rather deal with the repercussions of I miss you to my crush's dad.
0: I don't know. The way I look at it, like, Buck, there's no way your mom doesn't know you're out doing the hibbity-dibbity in the streets. So all you got to do is say, like, I meant to send that to, and then you insert, you know, some woman's name, and your mom will be like, Buck, all right? Like, it's fine. You know, you like, your crush's dad.
1: She is disgusted by my just general relationship existence, for sure.
0: Your inability to find true love and get married and start giving her grandkids?
1: Well, lack of desire.
0: Okay, I mean, yeah, I think you'd rather be your mom because you can walk it off with your... If you got a good relationship with your mom, you can walk it back with your mom way easier than your crush's dad, who at some point you might end up sitting at Thanksgiving dinner and having that story retold for the rest of your life.
5: Well, I want you could just be like, where's the meatloaf?
0: Oh, yeah, mom, meatloaf.
5: There we go. Buck, you got that right.
1: I don't think so.
5: Oh, my God. Watch Wedding Crashers again, bro.
0: Wedding Crashers?
1: Oh, it's been a while. Will Ferrell. Okay,
0: mom,
1: I'm with you now.
5: And when you say you want her, it could be for that reason, right? So it doesn't have to be another reason.
1: That was a good joke.
5: It's all good. Don't worry about it. Would you rather be stuck in an elevator with your ex and their new partner or with your entire family while they ask you about your love life?
1: I'm supposed to go, well, that's not really an ex-girlfriend. That's just like a hookup situation. I'm supposed to go to a hibachi thing with somebody I used to see, Fitzy, tonight, actually, after this.
0: Oh.
1: So I'm not dreading that by any stretch of the imagination. I don't think that that's going to be an unpleasant circumstance. Like I said, it wasn't serious enough to where we were dating. So I'm not against it, necessarily. But I think that's a situation where that would probably lead to more ill will if you, because I don't know, a lot of people I feel like don't end relationships on good terms, whereas I'm like, yeah, what are we mad about after the fact? As long as nobody cheated, as long as nobody did something awful to somebody else, like, we're good here, right? Like, everybody's friends? I feel like I could handle the elevator situation fine.
0: Yeah, I don't care about my ex's current relationships. That just doesn't bother me at all. It's like, all right, good on you. You do you. Like, that does not bother me at all. So I'd rather be in the ex. Like hanging out with my ex and their new person would be absolutely no issue for me. That's way easier than any time with anybody in my family for any reason at all. So, yeah, I'll take ex. I'll take the ex, and yeah, by choice, yeah. Even just having to sit there and say hi to my family would be worse. So yeah, I'll take that. What do you got for us next, Brandon?
5: Would you rather be a 49ers or Titans fan?
1: 49ers fan? What?
0: Yeah. And what is your favorite team, good sir?
5: Neither of them have Super Bowls the last 30 years. It's a fair question.
1: No, it's a ridiculous question. You're regularly competing. You're regularly winning double digit games and competing in the toughest division in football. And you have the right to have expectations instead of being a Titans fan. What?
0: The every time I hear a fan base tell me how bad it is when they win, I remind them that I remember after the Raiders lost the Super Bowl, I said I'd rather not even make the playoffs than watch this, where you get heartbreaking loss year after year after year. Then I watched my team lose double-digit games for double-digit years in a row. There is no worse feeling than having your team be out of it in October. So miss me with any of that. We'll be back next week. Thanks for hanging out. Keep it with Fox Sports Radio all night.
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26: In baseball today at Wrigley Field, St. Louis Cardinals rookie Joshua Baez homered into his first three major league at-bats. That had never been done before. Cardinals beat the rival Cubs 8-4. By the way, he lined out in the eighth inning. White Sox won at Detroit 4-3. White Sox currently with a 4.5 game lead in the AL Central over Detroit and Minnesota. Twins getting shut out 1-0 by the Phillies in the fourth inning right now. San Diego has won 6 in a row, but they're down 2-1 at Cleveland in the bottom of the third. Phillies, by the way, tied with Arizona for the final NL wildcard spot. Arizona in action and leading 3-2 at Atlanta in the top of the third. Orioles lead 3-2 at the Rays in the bottom of the sixth. Rays had won 9 straight until Friday's loss. Among the 7 NFL preseason games for this Saturday, the Rams won at Kansas City 20-12. First round quarterback Ty Simpson, 21 of 25, 190 yards and 2 scores.
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1: Now let's go, stinking genius.
29: Let's go,
1: baby.
29: Big boy. Where have you been? You haven't texted me where you've been hiding.
1: What, are you kidding me? I texted you right back this morning. Like, right away, I texted you back.
29: I'm sorry, I missed your last two. I apologize.
1: Arnie's good hype, man. It's a good person to have. And if you don't respond to the hype text, then it's on you. I've had a little, this is a little earlier for us, right? I'm used to about 10 p.m.
29: I like it, though.
1: Central time.
29: I like it a little bit earlier.
1: I like it. It's very nice. but it kind of accelerated things. I've got a little Sunday feeling. Even when you and I get to work together on a Sunday, it's usually filling in if both Jason and Aaron are out. So, hey, I like this, man. A little earlier. We got games going on. You can watch your Super Bowl pick, the Dallas Cowboys, play coming up here in a bit. So it's a big night here on Fox Sports Radio with Arnie and Plank.
29: Yeah, I mean, my picks, of course, have been absolutely crushing it. But
1: you're on fire now, Arnie.
29: Well, no surprise there, as I've always said.
1: It is to me.
29: The preseason is the free season. It's like saying, hey, Uncle Lou really helped our third grader with their homework. Yeah, Uncle Lou graduated with a mathematics degree in MIT. Is that really that big of a surprise?
1: You're above and beyond all of us. I understand.
29: This is my job. I mean, this is what I've been hired for. And we know that the preseason is the free season. Actually, I should take away one of my losses. That shouldn't account the one with the Jets because Geno Smith was a last-minute replacement. So I never would have done that had I known that. So that line
1: now you want to take
29: crazy.
1: Away one of your losses?